0: cowgirl.
1: If you're a card-carrying member of their fan club, you're a member of the Parmalee family. 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My name is John Glenn. Thank you for joining me. Lauren Elena after Jelly. He's ready to help us get our hands up.

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0: She's loving life again. It's Ella Langley. Let's check some birthdays for the 17th of August. The country stars Mitchell Tenpenny, Kevin Welch, and Colton Swan of the Swan Brothers celebrating. Robert De Niro is celebrating. So is Donnie Wahlberg from New Kids on the Block. Sean Penn, the WWE Diva Paige. Belinda Carlisle, Austin Butler. If it's your special day today, happy birthday. I hope all your birthday wishes come true.
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0: New music from Shaboozy called Cowgirl. My name is John Glenn. Thank you for spending a little bit of your evening with me. Here's a healthy habit to keep in mind. Create a better first hour. The first hour of the day doesn't need to be optimized into a wellness montage. Just make one thing easier, like water before coffee, light before checking your phone, breakfast before your inbox, a few minutes of movement before sitting down. A better morning can be modest, and it still counts.
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2: News. I'm John Saucier. House Democrats with a field hearing in Maine after a July ICE shooting killed a 26-year-old Johann Sebastian Duran Guerrero during a vehicle stop. Massachusetts Representative Catherine Clark criticizing the lack of body cam footage during this incident.
3: This was a random stop that quickly escalated into a killing. All with ICE's body cams off.
2: Acting ICE Director David Ventrilia issued a directive demanding body cams to be in use during vehicle stops. Speaking in Auburn, Maine, House Speaker Mike Johnson says he's holding off on making a judgment until an investigation is complete.
4: But we'll say that it is a very important principle, and I think everybody understands you have to have a secure border and you have to enforce federal immigration law. And we need to do that in a balanced way, and we need to do it in a way that makes sense.
2: Border Star Tom Homan says there's an internal review for the incident. 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
2: 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It's Northwest Tennessee's Froggy.

Zach Top with South of Sanity. He did go to college to become a mechanical engineer and then decided he's going to pursue his real dreams in Nashville. Good choice. Millie Currington, Dan and Shay after Ella Langley.

0: Ann and Shay, their new song is called Say So. That's on their new album called Young. My name is John Glenn. Thank you for being here. Now, a new survey about our traveling habits finds 98% of the people planning at least an overnight trip in the U.S. expect to visit a restaurant along the way. That makes dining more popular than shopping, which 85% of the travelers do. Sightseeing is the third most popular. Going to the beach is the fourth most popular thing when you're planning that overnight trip. 80% who search for that restaurant, they search for food specific for that area.
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0: It's new from Ashley McBride. It's called What If We Don't? My name is John Glenn. Thank you for spending a little bit of your time with me this evening. Now, a little not only science history, but entertainment music history was made on this day. It was the 17th of August, 1982. The world's first compact disc was manufactured at the Philips plant in Germany. The first pop CD to produced at the plant, The Visitors, ABBA's eighth and final studio album. So today's the day the first compact disc was created.
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0: Hardy wrote it. Blake Shelton sings it. It's new, called Let Him In Anyway. Let's check some entertainment history for the 17th of August. Thank goodness August 17th happened in the year 2007. On television, we saw Phineas and Ferb debut on the Disney Channel. High School Musical 2 debuted, as did Superbad. All of that happening the 17th of August, 2007. That's entertainment history.
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3: Fox News, I'm Tom Graham. 29 states are now suing Meta, accusing the social media giant of getting children hooked on its platforms like Facebook and Instagram.
4: The states accuse Meta of using addictive features like infinite scrolling, personalized recommendations, and constant notifications to keep young users coming back, even as the company knew about the potential for serious harm, including anxiety, depression, and sleep problems. Meta strongly denies that, saying, quote, "We stand by our record of creating strong protections for teens and look forward to making our case in court."
3: Fox's Claudia Cowan. Cleanup underway in Hawaii after tropical storm slammed into the islands.
5: The worst damage is on the Big Island, where more than 3 feet of rain turned streams into raging rivers, washing out roads and bridges and cutting off some communities there.
3: Fox's Katie Byrne. 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

Kane Brown with Woman. Kane admitted on a recent podcast that he was warming up food at his microwave, watching it warm up and spin, and came up with the idea behind that song. Kane Brown with a microwave moment that has turned into one of the biggest songs in country music. Megan Maroney after Ella Langley and Morgan Wallen.

0: Megan Maroney singing about people not liking getting a dose of their own medicine. Lainey Wilson's new one, Phone Keys and Wallet, coming up here in just a moment. And you can start your day by petting your dog first thing in the morning, according to research. 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It lowers human stress levels. It improves our mood. So when you wake up first thing in the morning, if they're not already in your face, pet your dogs.
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0: John Party and Boots Off. These famous folks celebrating birthdays today is the 17th of August. Country stars Mitchell Tenpenny, Kevin Welch, and Colton Swan of the Swan Brothers. Robert De Niro, Donnie Wahlberg from New Kids on the Block. Sean Penn, WWE Diva Paige. Belinda Carlisle, Austin Butler. They're all celebrating. And if it is your special day, I hope all your birthday wishes come true.
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Chase Matthew with Holding It Down. That's a brand new song from him. In a recent podcast interview, they asked Chase about what he's been doing lately. He went into quite detailed about the new acreage he bought. He calls it Chasin' Acres. He says

0: he bought his forever home outside of Nashville. There's music from Lady A, got that George Burge song, Ride, Ride, Ride. Some Sam Hunt music on the way, too.
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1: 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I'd act like I didn't see her. 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

0: is Chris Young. I'm feeling froggy. Ribbit, ribbit.
1: WWGY Fulton. We are Northwest Tennessee's Froggy.
2: Fox News, I'm Ted Lindner. A 60-day U.S. ceasefire with Iran expired today, but the agreement collapsed several weeks ago as violence continues on both sides, regardless of the deal. A permanent peace solution continues to evade negotiators.
3: President Trump is still sounding bullish, telling Fox News, quote, they should put up the white flag of surrender. President Trump clearly feels that the U.S. naval blockade is having a cumulative effect on Iran's economy.
2: Fox's Jonathan Hunt, and there's a possible new development in the death of actress Hayden Panettiere. A 911 dispatch recording referenced an apparent overdose and cardiac arrest Sunday. However, an overdose has not been confirmed as her cause of death. An autopsy found no signs of trauma, and the coroner said the official cause and manner of death remain pending further testing. Authorities say there are no signs of foul play. 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
1: 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Froggy.

Morgan Wallen with Don't We. That kicks off another hour of country music. My name is John Glenn. Thank you for joining me. Kenny Chesney and Tim McGraw after this new artist, John Morgan with Kid Myself.

0: disc was manufactured. It was manufactured at the Philips plant in Germany. Fun fact, the first pop CD to be produced at the plant, The Visitors, ABBA's eighth and final studio album.
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0: Russell Dickerson. It's called Worth Your Wild. Music from Dan and Shay and Gary Allen right around the corner. Now, as you wake up this week, keep this healthy habit in mind. Create a better first hour. The first hour of the day doesn't need to be optimized into a wellness montage. Just make one thing easier, like making sure you're getting water before you start in on the coffee. Make sure you're getting light before you start scrolling through your phone. Breakfast before the inbox. A few minutes of movement before sitting. A better morning, it can be modest, but it's still good for you.
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0: just want my horseback. From his new album called Banks of the Trinity, Cody Johnson with Horseback. My name is John Glenn. Thank you for spending a little bit of your time with me. Tomorrow we got some celebrating to do. It's National Fajita Day. It's National Ice Cream Pie Day. It's National Bad Poetry Day. Yeah, some great holidays to celebrate tomorrow.
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2: Fox News, I'm Sue Gosman. A 60-day ceasefire agreement with Iran expired today with no deal in sight. President Trump now threatening to bomb Oman, claiming it may be standing in the way of an agreement.
3: President Trump is still sounding bullish, telling Fox News, quote, they should put up the white flag of surrender. President Trump clearly feels that the U.S. naval blockade is having a cumulative effect on Iran's economy.
2: Fox's Jonathan Hunt, change, delaying the beginning of Luigi Mangione's state trial for the murder of a healthcare CEO.
4: Mangione's state case in New York will not get underway September 8th as previously scheduled. It comes after last week's federal proceeding where Mangione pleaded guilty to stalking charges.
2: Fox's Grinnell Scott. 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

second week at number one, Ella Langley, Morgan Wallen, Can't Love You Anymore. What's going on? It's Scott. It's Pickle Jar up all night. Sugar Lane on the way. Megan Maroney here in just a second. Alexandra Kay gets the show kicked off. It's Straight to the Heart on Pickle Jar up all night.

0: Like glue.
1: Sugarland, Stuck Like Glue. It's Pickle Jar Up All Night. Can you believe their album, Enjoy the Ride, is 20 years old? If you want to see them, they're going on the road, the Ride or Die 20th anniversary tour for Sugarland. That kicks off October 1st in St. Augustine, Florida. 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

0: called Rethink Some Things. It's Pickle Jar up all night. As we keep the music rolling, Riley Green, it's Change My Mind on Pickle Jar Up All Night.
1: If you showed up, I wouldn't let you in.

0: we have discussed on this show kajillions of times. Don't throw things at artists on stage. Riley Green had a fan throw underwear on the stage in Maine over the weekend. He used a drumstick to pick it up and joked about it because, you know, do you really want something like that thrown at you? No. It's like you throw in a phone at Morgan Wallen. Is he going to pick it up and take a picture? No, he's not. What is he going to do? He's going to look at it and then throw it as far as he can in the other direction. Because artists have been, in fact, Riley got hit, when was that? Maybe 6-8 months ago, and like cut his ear because someone threw a phone at him. Don't throw underwear. Don't throw your phones. Here's the thing. You've got a $1,000 cell phone, and the last thing any artist wants to do is be responsible for it.
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0: Taylor Swift, I Knew It, I Knew You. Now, experts are concerned about the resurgence of the popularity of tanning. Now, not tanning veg, just tanning outside, going to the pool, going to the lake, which is fine. Go and do all that. Just be smart about it. Wear sunscreen, all right? Listen, take it from a man who has skin cancer. I am speaking from experience. Please wear sunscreen. I did not do it in my teens. I didn't do it in my 20s. In fact, I don't even think I did it in my 30s. In a moment, yeah. So just do yourself a favor. Please wear sunscreen. As somebody who can attest, you'll thank yourself for it later.
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3: Fox News, I'm Ted Linder. There's a possible new development in the death of actress Hayden Panettiere. A 911 dispatch recording referenced an apparent overdose and cardiac arrest Sunday. However, an overdose has not been confirmed as her cause of death. An autopsy found no signs of trauma, and the coroner says the official cause and manner of death remain pending further testing. Authorities say there are no signs of foul play. She was just 36 years old. And a 60-day U.S. ceasefire with Iran expired Monday. But the agreement collapsed several weeks ago as violence continues on both sides, regardless of the deal. A permanent peace solution continues to evade negotiators.
4: President Trump is still sounding bullish, telling Fox News, quote, they should put up the white flag of surrender. President Trump clearly feels that the U.S. naval blockade is having a cumulative effect on Iran's economy.
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This is called Jaded on Pickle Jar, up all night.

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1: Spickle Jar up all night. Stella Lefty is going to have her brand new album out for you Friday. Yep, it's called Long Way Home. Here she is now.

0: The other half of Stella Lefty, that's Vincent Mason. That's Damned If I Do. It's Pickle Jar up all night. Now, what do you want to get Grandma for her birthday? How about plastic surgery? I'm not kidding. Listen to this. Plastic surgery among those 65 and older is growing across the U.S. 90,000 surgical procedures happen every year. 600,000 minimally invasive procedures. Now, what do they mean by that? Botox, dermabrasion, laser hair removal, laser tattoo removal. I don't want to know if my grandma's got a tattoo, especially if it's being removed and where it's located.
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0: 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So a study shows that even a little bit of exercise is beneficial. 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

The late night secret's out. It's Pickle Jar up all night. Katie Cook and Scott Gaines are pulling back the curtain on all the music, the artists, and all the Nashville news. 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Stay plugged in with Pickle Jar up all night.

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2: Fox News, I'm Sue Guzman. 29 states are now suing Meta, accusing the social media giant of getting children hooked on its platforms like Facebook and Instagram.
3: The states accuse Meta of using addictive features like infinite scrolling, personalized recommendations, and constant notifications to keep young users coming back, even as the company knew about the potential for serious harm, including anxiety, depression, and sleep problems. Meta strongly denies that, saying, quote, "We stand by our record of creating strong protections for teens and look forward to making our case in court."
2: Fox's Claudia Cowan. Cleanup underway in Hawaii when a tropical storm slammed into the island.
4: The worst damage is on the Big Island, where more than 3 feet of rain turned streams into raging rivers, washing out roads and bridges and cutting off some communities there.
2: That's Fox's Katie Byrne reporting. 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

Kenny Chesney, that is Carry On. It's Pickle Jar Up All Night. Josh Turner's on the way. Jordan Davis here in a second. And brand new Chris Young, I Didn't Come Here to Leave.

0: Josh Turner. It's Why Don't We Just Dance? One of my favorites from him. Let me ask you this. How frugal were your parents? So did they buy generic versions of things? Like, did they have the generic ketchups and all the different things in the house? Just think about this. How frugal were your... My dad, I could tell you this. My dad could squeeze a quarter and make $6 out of it. He just... There was a way that that man could save, and I did not get that gene. Now, I'm not reckless with money by far because, well, I'm in radio and I don't have any. But the cool thing is that, yes, do I still buy... You know, generic brands. Sometimes I do. There's some things I don't lean on, but yeah, did I get some of that from my dad? Yeah, I did. I hate to admit it, but yes, I did.
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The night is young and so are the hits. Pickle Jar Up All Night is on. Katie Cook, Scott Gaines, and all the Nashville news. Don't sleep on this. It's Pickle Jar Up All Night.

0: Luke Bryan, Country and She Knows It, is Pickle Jar up all night. Can you go to jail for drunk driving 6 feet? Listen to this story. So there was a couple that was leaving the bar. She was okay. He had had too much to drink. They were getting in the car. She couldn't get out of the parking space. It was too tight. So she hops out. He hops in the driver's seat and gets him out of the parking space. So he just backs him out. You know, it was no problem. They switch again. Man gets back in the passenger side. She gets in the driver's seat. The cops watch all that go down. So they get ready and they're driving off. The cops follow them, pulls them over. Now, granted, she's okay. He's drunk, but he drove the car about 6 feet just to get them out of the parking spot. And he ended up going to jail for drunk driving because you're behind the wheel of a car and anything can happen. And I think if you're sitting there going, oh, that's ridiculous, it's really not. You just should never get behind the wheel of a car. If you know you're drunk, never sit in the seat.
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0: Bailey Zimmerman. That is Chevy Silverado. I have noticed, I've seen pictures on his Insta that he is out on the road and back again. He looks really thin. Now, he's thin anyway, but he looked really, really thin. He was holding a baby, and apparently that was like the baby's first concert. But I'm saying this is like the baby's first time being outside. This thing looked like a brand new newborn. I'm still thinking the thing still had the tags on it.
1: 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We will be live on location with Mr. Froggy from 11 till 1 at the grand opening at the Laundry Co. 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We'll see you then.
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0: 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It's Kelsey Ballerini, and I'm feeling froggy.
1: 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We are Northwest Tennessee's Froggy.
2: News. I'm Ted Linder. Cleanup continues in Hawaii after a tropical storm slammed into the islands this weekend.
3: The worst damage is on the Big Island, where more than 3 feet of rain turned streams into raging rivers, washing out roads and bridges and cutting off some communities there.
2: Fox's Katie Byrne. A 60-day U.S. ceasefire with Iran expired Monday, but the agreement collapsed several weeks ago as violence continues on both sides. Regardless of the deal, a permanent peace solution continues to evade negotiators.
4: President Trump is still sounding bullish, telling Fox News, quote, they should put up the white flag of surrender. President Trump clearly feels that the U.S. naval blockade is having a cumulative effect on Iran's economy.
2: Fox's Jonathan Hunt. In a possible new development in the death of actress Hayden Panettiere, 911 dispatch recording referenced an apparent overdose. However, an overdose has not been confirmed. 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

Blake Shelton. That is Texas. It's Pickle Jar up all night. Flatland Cavalry on the way. Kenny Chesney here in a second. Lauren Elena and Chase Matthew. This is the little song that could. All My Exes. It's on Pickle Jar up all night.

0: coming back.
1: Flatland Cavalry, Never Coming Back. Such sad news about Hayden Panettiere passing away at the age of 36. Now, she was on Nashville. She played Juliet Barnes. And, you know, I've gotten to meet her a couple times. In fact, I was in a scene with her on Nashville. And I'll just tell you, there was not anybody that was more encouraging to the background actors. Came around, introduced herself, just a very sweet person. And nothing like the character that she played. Now, if you ever watched Nashville and the character of Juliet Barnes, she's nothing like that. And it's just sad to see. She's had dealt with demons. She had dealt a lot with mental issues. She dealt a lot with recovery. And who knows? It's just sad, and it's horrible to speculate. I just am praying for her 12-year-old daughter, and it's just a horrible situation.
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Jelly Roll, that is Liar. It's Pickle Jar up all night as we let the music roll. She made this song an absolute smash. It's from Toy Story 5. It's I Knew It, I Knew You. It's Tay Swifty.

0: Lee Brice. That has killed the man. It's Pickle Jar Up All Night. We did end up in the movie theater over the weekend. I told you that was going to happen. Paw Patrol, the Dino movie. It's actually really good. Now, I have watched Paw Patrol because obviously we have the six-year-old. So I've come up watching Paw Patrol and I kind of enjoyed it. I really did. There's a character in the movie, and I happen to see this. There's a character in the movie, the dog that's in the, I guess, the wheelchair where the back legs are wheels. The boy that voices that character is in a wheelchair. And I just think that's so neat. And it did a fantastic job. Plus, there's a Backstreet Boys song in there. And you know they did that for all the moms because the moms were Backstreet Boys fans way back in the day, and they knew now they're going to take the kids to the movies. Everybody wins.
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0: Co Wetzel, Ella Langley, that is Jaded. It's Pickle Jar Up All Night. If you are a Sheryl Crow fan, she's got a new album coming out called Pick You Up. It will be out October 9th, and it's got 7 new songs on it. And plus, she's I think it's somewhere here in town. I want to say maybe at the BMI building here in Nashville. She's getting some Lifetime Achievement Award in songwriting. So that's a big deal, too.
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1: Fox News, I'm Sue Guzman. The Treasury Department looking at new ways to hurt Tehran economically after the Memorandum of Understanding expired.
2: Secretary Scott Bessent says that he's indicating he will add more economic measures announced as early as this week. The goal to further isolate Iran at the moment, the naval blockade for the Iranian ships is starving Iran for money it gets from oil. The sanctions currently in place, making sure that allies of the United States do not do business with Iran.
1: Fox Business's Edward Lawrence, U.S. continuing negotiations. Scheduling change is delaying the beginning of the Luigi Mangione state trial for the murder of a healthcare CEO.
3: Mangione's state case in New York will not get underway September 8th as previously scheduled. It comes after last week's federal proceeding where Mangione pleaded guilty to stalking charges.
1: Fox's Gernal Scott, America's listening to Fox News.
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Stella Lefty, brand new album will be out on Friday called Long Way Home. I'm looking forward to hearing that. They said there's a lot of great stuff on it. So there you go. Spickle Jar up all night. Lady A on the way. Chris Young here in a second. And Ashley McBride gets this hour going. It's What If We Don't. It's on Pickle Jar.

0: Lady A, that is downtown. It's Pickle Jar up all night. So how many weddings have you been to this year? Enough to know that wedding favors for guests are important. Now, they go from either, it's very thoughtful. Now, I will say custom luggage tags is what I got one time. I love that. I'll say the majority of them end up in a drawer, and even worse, some even get thrown away. I will tell you the best one. And I just happened to notice, I didn't go to the wedding, but I had a friend put it up on Instagram. They said the couple gave their guests $2 scratch-off lottery tickets with a penny. And the card said, "We hope you get lucky tonight." Love it.
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0: 2nd from 10 till 2. We will be live on location with Mr. Froggy from 11 till 1 at the grand opening at the Laundry Co. 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

Ian Munsick, that is Love is Blind. His album, Mountain Goat, is going to be out on Friday. That guy is super talented. He played 9 instruments on that record. That is

0: Luke Combs. That is Be By You. It's Pickle Jar Up All Night. He's so excited about his 2027 stadium tour. I think he's excited about who's going to be opening for him. Treaty Oak Revival, Avery Anna, Shenandoah. I would go just to watch Shenandoah. Wyatt McCubbin is also part of those opening acts. And he's done pretty well for himself. His 2026 tour that he just recently wrapped up, he sold 1.3 million tickets. And those are hard tickets. So I'm telling you, as tight as some concerts are, he still did really well.
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0: Love it. Zach Top, that is South of Sanity. So if FedEx delivers a box to your house and it's got live animal on the side of it, do you leave it alone? Because I would think, yeah, common sense would tell you, you leave it alone. No, Roderick Duncan did not. Here's what he did. Roderick opened the box, which out come a huge iguana, and of course it scared him. He actually dropped the box, took off running. Well, then again, so did Titan. So now there is a loose, major-sized iguana roaming around Memphis, Tennessee somewhere. Keep an eye on the small dogs.
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Max McNown, that is done for. Let that music roll. And I'm telling you, Kenny Chesney is knocking it out of the park with this one. Can't wait for his new album out next month.

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1: Fox News, I'm Ted Lindner. A 60-day U.S. ceasefire with Iran expired on Monday, but the agreement collapsed several weeks ago as violence continues on both sides regardless of the deal. A permanent peace solution continues to evade negotiators.
2: President Trump is still sounding bullish, telling Fox News, quote, they should put up the white flag of surrender. President Trump clearly feels that the U.S. naval blockade is having a cumulative effect on Iran's economy.
1: Fox's Jonathan Hunt. Cleanup underway in Hawaii after a tropical storm slammed into the islands this weekend.
3: The worst damage is on the Big Island, where more than 3 feet of rain turned streams into raging rivers, washing out roads and bridges and cutting off some communities there.
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0: Pickle Jar up all night. It's Cody Johnson. That is Dirt Cheap. Ashley Cook is touring this week doing pop-up shows in all the most important towns she grew up in, was born in, had something significant happen. But her tour, the Baby Blues Tour, kicks off September 17th in Cleveland and lasts all the way through February of next year. Here she is. It's Baby Blues.
1: Baby Blues.

I love that song, Tyler Hubbard. That is Land. So here's an unusual entry. Kansas City, Missouri Police Department had found goats in a stolen car. Oh, there's a great story with this. So the stolen car was reported. They did find it, and then they kept hearing what sounded like goat-sounding ringtones. And the cops that were investigating...

0: And they thought, well, they couldn't get in the car yet, so they were waiting on someone to get there so they could actually get into the vehicle. Then they realized there were two baby goats in the back seat of the car. And in fact, they were still bottle feeding. And of course, the goats have been placed with a foster home and they're doing very well. But they're like, what is that noise? Yeah, it's goats.
1: We wouldn't be celebrating America 250 if it wasn't for a strong foundation set by the framers. 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

0: Jason Aldean, that is Don't Tell on Me. So Aldean and Luke Bryan still have the Double Down Tour. They were in San Diego last weekend. In fact, this Thursday, they're going to be in Washington, D.C. at Nationals Park. And then they don't do it again until December the 11th, and they'll play Vegas then. So that would be kind of cool to see, I think.
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0: brand new Luke Combs. That is called Rethink Some Things. He said he thanks Chris Stapleton for opening the door for, as he says, homely looking guys. Thank God. Because, you know, you got, think about this. You've got Riley Green, okay? You got a lot of good looking dudes out there. But then when you look at the overall talent factor, you know, like he said, listen, we're not camera friendly. Listen, if I was good looking, I'd have been on television.
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0: 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We will be live on location with Mr. Froggy from 11 till 1 at the grand opening at the Laundry Co. 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We'll see you then.
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Megan Maroney, that is 6 months later. It's Pickle Jar up all night. Get ready to get out of here. I want you to have the very best Tuesday possible. Do something nice for somebody. Put some good out in the world. And I'll meet you back here again tomorrow. It's Cole Swindell. It's Girl Dad on Pickle.

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4: Fox News, I'm Sue Guzman. Primaries will be held in several states today. In Florida, three Democratic socialists are looking to upset some mainstream Democrats. Primaries are also being held in Alaska, Wyoming, and California. Opening statements on tap today in a federal lawsuit against social media giant Meta. 29 states now suing, accusing it of getting children hooked on its platforms, Instagram and Facebook.
5: The states accuse Meta of using addictive features like infinite scrolling, personalized recommendations, and constant notifications to keep young users coming back, even as the company knew about the potential for serious harm, including anxiety, depression, and sleep problems. Meta strongly denies that, saying, quote, "We stand by our record of creating strong protections for teens and look forward to making our case in court."
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Lainey Wilson, John Mayer, Phone Keys Wallet, happy Tuesday. How are you? It's Scott Gaines checking in. Okay, Megan Maroney's on the way, Dustin Lynch here in a second, and Shaboozy and Jelly Roll, and we could all use an amen, and good morning.

0: Megan Maroney, that is medicine. Good morning. Experts are concerned about the resurgence of tanning. Now, not tanning beds, but just being out in the sun, which is fine. 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And this way you don't have to regret it when you get a little bit older. So just that's all they ask. Now, you guys are all worried about microplastics, and I think the sun does more damage.
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0: Harrisburg. 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

0: Zach John King, that is Get to Drinking. So a study shows that a little exercise is beneficial. So I'm wondering if just including the walking around, looking for the remote in the living room, I wonder if that counts. It does now.
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0: Kenny Chesney, that is Carry On. They're having D23 in Anaheim. Now, if you don't know what that is the Disney Superfans, where they announce all the movies coming up. I mean, anything and everything that's coming out, experiences, products, this is all happening. All right, so Frozen 3, there'll be a wedding, a new villain, a new love interest, and that'll be November 24th, 2027. That will be in theaters. Bluey, the movie, will be August 6th, 2027. And Avengers Doomsday, that's a big cast. That hits theaters this year, so that'll be December 18th. Zootopia 3, Clay, Star Wars, Starfighter, The Incredibles 3, Coco 2, Princess Diaries 3, Lilo and Stitch 2. Lots of Disney work.
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0: This is Chris Young. I'm feeling froggy. 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
1: 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We are Northwest Tennessee's Froggy.
2: News. I'm CJ Papa. Primary day in Florida and Alaska where there could be some confusion on the ballot.
3: Both named Dan Sullivan against each other. That includes the incumbent Dan Sullivan, who is seeking a third term. The race also includes former Congresswoman Mary Peltola. In South Florida, the 25th Congressional District, DSA-backed candidate Oliver Larkin is challenging Democratic Representative Jared Moskowitz.
2: Fox's Alex Hogan reporting. President Trump's senior advisor Jared Kushner speaking exclusively to Fox. This is Trey Yingst.
4: Has the Trump administration ruled out recognizing a Palestinian state?
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12: 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I learned it in church.
11: Y'all go to church on Sunday and come see Jerry on Monday through Saturday. And like we always say,
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11: Got time for just one more.

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Tyler Hubbard, that is Dancing in the Country. Happy Tuesday, everybody. Thank you so much for hanging around. Stella Lefty's Boston is on the way. Scotty McCreary here in a second. Jelly Roll gets this party going. It's

0: Stella Lefty, that is Boston, got a brand new album coming out on Friday called Long Way Home. She is still the second most streamed country artist and the second most streamed country song, 15.2 million just this week, man. She is killing it.
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0: So what do you want to get grandma for her birthday? 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I'm not. 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Now what do they mean by that? 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First off, I don't want to know if my grandma needs to have a tattoo removed. 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

He's a ranch hand in a pinch, man. 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

0: just want my horseback. Now listen to this. Lainey Wilson broke the grandstand attendance record at the Illinois State Fair. 15,533. The previous record was 15,427. And who set that? Megan Maroney.
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2: News. I'm Gianna Gelosi. It's primary day in Alaska, Florida, Wyoming, and Alaska. It's a tale of two Dan Sullivans.
3: Dan J. Sullivan is a retired teacher who's challenging sitting Republican Senator Dan S. Sullivan. Dan J. Sullivan claims his campaign is for real, but he's being accused of running simply to confuse voters.
2: It's Fox's Matt Finn in Florida, Democratic Socialist on the ballot.
4: In South Florida, the 25th Congressional District, DSA-backed candidate Oliver Larkin is challenging Democratic Representative Jared Moskowitz, making immigration enforcement a central issue. And in Florida's redrawn 20th Congressional District, self-described Democratic Socialist Elijah Manley is challenging longtime Democrat Debbie Wasserman Schultz.
2: Fox's Alex Hogan opening statements today in a federal case accusing Meta of deliberately making Facebook and Instagram addicted to children. 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

It's Scott Gaines. Good morning. Happy Tuesday. Post Malone's got another country album on the way. I cannot wait because, man, what he had on the last one, absolutely amazing. Posty, Morgan, I had some help.

0: Dan and Shay, their new album, Young, comes out on Friday. That album has got some incredible music. Marry You Again, that's one of my favorites on there. Of course, Say So's on there. And Bible in the Truck is so good. And The Old Guys, featuring Cody Johnson, is a great song too. All that available for you this coming Friday.
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0: There's a plaque on the rooftop of Eric Church's bar called, you know, Chiefs on Broadway. If you remember, that's where Morgan Wallen threw the chair off the roof and, of course, caused that big kerfuffle. Well, there is a plaque there that said, don't even think about it because you're not Morgan Wallen. They took it down because they're actually redoing the roof of Eric Church's bar. It's going to be called the Palm Tree Club. But yeah, I guess the plaque had to come down.
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4: 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Monday in the majors, cards split with the Reds in a day-night doubleheader, winning 2-1 and losing 6-5 in 10 innings in the nightcap. Tigers over the Pirates 8-5 on Monday. Twins defeated the Braves 4-2. Cubs down the White Sox 7-5 and 10. And Dodgers over the Rockies 11-5. Cardinals play game 3 of their 5-game set with the Reds this evening at 5:40 from Great American Ballpark in the Queen City. Kyle Leahy, who's 9-4, will take the mound for the Redbirds, while Andrew Abbott, who has a 6-7 record this season, will start for the Redlegs. Other games of interest in the majors today, Detroit at Pittsburgh, White Sox at the Cubs, Atlanta at Minnesota, the Yankees at Baltimore, Seattle at Milwaukee, and the Dodgers at Colorado. The 2026 high school football season begins this week. Thursday night's menu has Henry County at Haywood and Bolivar Central at Lexington, both games on the Sports 731 Network. Friday night's action has Union City at Jackson Christian. Froggy 99.3 in the Sports 731 Network coverage begins at 6:30 on Friday night from the Hub City. Also Friday night on the Sports 731 Network, McKenzie at Huntingdon, Ripley at Peabody, Milan at Jackson Southside, and Westview will be at Mace. O'Brien Central will host Lake County Friday night in the Battle for Rowfoot game in Troy. Dyersburg will be at Dyer County, Fulton County at Gleason, Gibson County at West Carroll, Halls at Humboldt, South Gibson at Franklin Road Academy, Dresden at TCA. This week's NFL preseason action on Thursday night, Las Vegas will be at Houston and San Francisco at the Chargers, also on Thursday night. Tennessee Titans' next preseason game is Sunday night. They'll host the defending Super Bowl champion Seattle Seahawks at Nissan Stadium in Nashville. Fox has the game with a kickoff set for 7. The Nashville Soccer Club will head to the Big Apple to play New York FC Red Bulls on Wednesday night at 6:30. Monday in the WNBA, Golden State down Dallas 78-70. Tonight, L.A. at Connecticut, Indiana at Toronto, New York at Chicago, and Atlanta will be at Las Vegas. Monday's Union City sports results had the girls' volleyball team shutting out Peabody 3-0, and the girls' and boys' golf teams won over Peabody on Monday. Union City High School golf teams will travel to the farms to play Dyer County this afternoon. Union City High School volleyball travels to Humboldt today. The PGA Tour makes a stop at the Bellarive Country Club in St. Louis for the BMW Championship beginning on Thursday. Scotty Scheffler is the defending champion. The total purse, $20 million this year. I'm Robin Francis on the Sports 731 Network. Kenton area weather, sunny today with a high of 90 and a calm wind. Mostly clear tonight with a low of 68 and a calm wind. Mostly sunny Wednesday, a 40% chance for showers and thunderstorms. The heat index value could reach 106 with an actual high of 95 and a southeast wind at 5. Partly cloudy Wednesday night, a 60% chance for overnight rain, the low 72. Thursday, mostly sunny, a 60% chance for showers and thunderstorms, the high 88. For football Friday, sunny with a high of 88.
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1: So I had no idea they did this, but they have scroll-free September, where you take a break from social media for 1 month. Apparently, they do this in the UK. They've been doing this since 2018, but they encourage people to take a break from social media. Could you do it for 30 days, the entire month of September? Could you do it? 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My job ties so much to social media that I don't think I could afford to be off of it for 30 days. But I mean, if it was just me and it wasn't my job wasn't tied to it, I think I could be without it.
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2: This is a Forever Communications news update. A Monday afternoon shooting on the west side of Murray left one person injured. The Murray Police Department confirmed that a suspect is currently in custody. There's no ongoing danger to the public. While officials have withheld specific details regarding the active investigation, they stated that further updates will be provided as they become available. Tennessee's incoming governor will inherit a $1.2 billion budget surplus following the finalization of the state's latest fiscal year books. State Finance and Administrative Commissioner Jim Bryson attributed the surplus to inflation and unexpectedly high corporate tax revenues. However, Bryson urged caution, noting that these corporate payments may require future adjustments. Tennessee's 2025-26 budget totaled nearly $60 billion, with the state revenues covering roughly half. The state is now operating under the 2026-27 budget, meaning last year's surplus will impact the 27-28 fiscal plan. The next budget cycle begins this November and wraps up in the spring of 2027. This November, voters will elect a successor to Governor Bill Lee. The race features Democratic nominee Jerry Green, Republican nominee Marsha Blackburn, and prominent independent candidates David Hatley and Lauren Pinkston. The surplus does not directly reflect the health of the state economy. Instead, the surplus is generally result from conservative revenue forecasting. Barkley Regional Airport in McCracken County shared an update on Monday regarding its customer survey on potential flights to Florida beaches. Since early August, the airport has received over 6,000 responses evaluating future nonstop leisure flights to Florida and other popular coastal destinations. The survey remains open until Monday, August 24th. Community members can share their input by visiting flybarkley.com. A limited number of leftover 2026 WMA big game permits are going up for sale this Wednesday at 8 a.m., and they're available on a first-come, first-served basis. Permits and further information can be found at GoOutdoorsTennessee.com, the TWRA mobile app, or any TWRA licensed agent. This has been a Forever Communications news update.
3: News. I'm CJ Papa. President Trump insists the U.S. controls the Strait of Hormuz, but Qatar's foreign ministry spokesperson says an agreement over the waterway would make it much easier to resume the U.S.-Iran talks. Primary day in Alaska, Republican incumbent Senator Dan S. Sullivan on the ballot with Dan J. Sullivan, a self-described Republican. President Trump posting earlier on Truth Social.
4: Alaska, be careful. Vote for the real Dan Sullivan today. Through me, he's brought hundreds of billions of dollars back to your state. So the race also includes former Congresswoman Democrat Mary Peltola. All candidates appear on the same ballot, and the four who receive the most votes will then go on to qualify for the ranked vote in the midterms.
3: That is Fox's Alex Hogan reporting. The polls close at midnight Eastern. 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
2: Kenton area weather, sunny today with a high of 90 and a calm wind. Mostly clear tonight with a low of 68 and a calm wind. Mostly sunny Wednesday, a 40% chance for showers and thunderstorms. The heat index value could reach 106 with an actual high of 95 and a southeast wind at 5. Partly cloudy Wednesday night, a 60% chance for overnight rain, the low 72. Thursday, mostly sunny, a 60% chance for showers and thunderstorms, the high 88. For football Friday, sunny with a high of 88.
6: Hey, Northwest Tennessee, thanks for feeling froggy.

Luke Combs, that is Be By You. Good morning, it's Scott Gaines. Happy Tuesday. Jacob Hackworth, It Took You So Long's on the way. Brad Paisley here in a second. TR and Jordan Davis get this one going. It's Ain't a Bad Life.

0: Northwest Tennessee's official country station, 99.3 in Union City. It's Northwest Tennessee's Froggy.
1: Jacob Hackworth, what took you so long? Did you realize you could get a DWI by driving your car 6 feet? Okay, let me explain. There was a man and a wife gone out to a bar. They were just celebrating little things from work and whatnot, and they didn't have any kids. So they thought, well, let's go out to the bar, hanging out with some friends. The man already knew he couldn't drive. The wife said she was good to go. They go out to the parking lot to leave. Well, apparently where they had parked, it was a pretty tight squeeze. Well, she didn't feel like she should get, you know, she could get the car out. Well, he switched places with her, got in the driver's seat, pulled the car out, and then got out, got in the passenger side. She got in the driver's side, and they drove off. The thing of it is, the cops saw this whole thing go down, and then they pulled him over. Even though he had driven the car, what, 6 to 10 feet, he still ends up with a DWI because he operated the vehicle, and even though he was just getting it out of a parking spot, yeah. So there's $10,000, and that never goes off your record.
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9: 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Monday in the majors, Cards split with the Reds in a day-night doubleheader, winning 2-1 and losing 6-5 in 10 innings in the nightcap. Tigers over the Pirates 8-5 on Monday. Twins defeated the Braves 4-2. Cubs down the White Sox 7-5 and 10. And Dodgers over the Rockies 11-5. Cardinals play game 3 of their 5-game set with the Reds this evening at 5:40 from Great American Ballpark in the Queen City. Kyle Leahy, who's 9-4, will take the mound for the Redbirds, while Andrew Abbott, who has a 6-7 record this season, will start for the Redlegs. Other games of interest in the majors today, Detroit at Pittsburgh, White Sox at the Cubs, Atlanta at Minnesota, the Yankees at Baltimore, Seattle at Milwaukee,

0: and the Dodgers at Colorado. The 2026 high school football season begins this week. Thursday night's menu has Henry County at Haywood and Bolivar Central at Lexington, both games on the Sports 731 network. Friday night's action has Union City at Jackson Christian. Froggy 99.3 and the Sports 731 network coverage begins at 6:30 on Friday night from the Hub City. Also Friday night on the Sports 731 network, McKenzie at Huntingdon, Ripley at Peabody, Milan at Jackson Southside, and Westview will be at Mace. O'Brien Central will host Lake County Friday night in the Battle for Rowfoot game in Troy. Dyersburg will be at Dyer County, Fulton County at Gleason, Gibson County at West Carroll, Halls at Humboldt, South Gibson at Franklin Road Academy, Dresden at TCA. This week's NFL preseason action on Thursday night, Las Vegas will be at Houston and San Francisco at the Chargers, also on Thursday night. Tennessee Titans' next preseason game is Sunday night. They'll host the defending Super Bowl champion Seattle Seahawks at Nissan Stadium in Nashville. Fox has the game with a kickoff set for 7. The Nashville Soccer Club will head to the Big Apple to play New York FC Red Bulls on Wednesday night at 6:30. Monday in the WNBA, Golden State down Dallas 78-70. Tonight, L.A. at Connecticut, Indiana at Toronto, New York at Chicago, and Atlanta will be at Las Vegas. Monday's Union City sports results had the girls' volleyball team shutting out Peabody 3-0, and the girls' and boys' golf teams won over Peabody on Monday. Union City High School golf teams will travel to the farms to play Dyer County this afternoon. Union City High School volleyball travels to Humboldt today. The PGA Tour makes a stop at the Bellarive Country Club in St. Louis for the BMW Championship beginning on Thursday. Scottie Scheffler is the defending champion. The total purse, $20 million this year. I'm Robin Francis on the Sports 731 Network.
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0: Quick enough.
1: So if you got a wedding coming up, just know this, the wedding favors that you give to your guests, that is a big deal. And I know you don't think it is, but it kind of is. Now you're looking at reusable tote bags and wine bottle stoppers. I'll tell you, I got a really nice set of custom luggage tags. I thought those were really, really nice. But most people, I mean, you're getting cookies. You're going to get some snacks, maybe some gourmet coffee. I saw this one and I thought it was a great idea. So what they did was every couple, they gave a $2 scratch off. So they gave the lottery tickets, $2 scratch off lottery tickets with a penny. And then the card said, I hope you get lucky tonight. That is what you do.
2: 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I'm Robin Francis, inviting you to join me and the splendidly terrific Eddie Suter for full coverage of Friday night's action. 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The kickoff is set for 7 on Friday night. The Golden Tornadoes play on Froggy 99.3 and the Sports 731 Network.
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6: 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Do you have siblings? Are you and your siblings exactly alike? I'd be willing to bet that you're not. 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She has curly hair, mine is straight. She's a great cook and seamstress, not me.

0: 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Even in the Bible, we can read about fascinating sibling pairs that were opposites in every way. These differences led to grief, wars, jealousy, and even murder. Let's dig into these stories and see how God used every situation to ultimately bring about His will. 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
5: Kenton area weather, sunny today with a high of 90 and a calm wind. Mostly clear tonight with a low of 68 and a calm wind. Mostly sunny Wednesday, a 40% chance for showers and thunderstorms. The heat index value could reach 106 with an actual high of 95 and a southeast wind at 5. Partly cloudy Wednesday night, a 60% chance for overnight rain, the low 72. Thursday, mostly sunny, a 60% chance for showers and thunderstorms, the high 88. For football Friday, sunny with a high of 88.
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0: Lainey Wilson, John Mayer, Phone Keys Wallet. What are you doing? It's Scott Gaines. Let's get out of here. How about that? It's Tuesday. Let's make the best of the day, shall we? Now, I don't know what you got going on. I do appreciate the fact that we are spending some time together. Thank you so much for letting me be a part of your day. Please keep the radio locked right here. I would love to be able to hang out with you. And I want you to meet me back here tomorrow.
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2: This is a Forever Communications news update. A Monday afternoon shooting on the west side of Murray left one person injured. The Murray Police Department confirmed that a suspect is currently in custody. There's no ongoing danger to the public. While officials have withheld specific details regarding the active investigation, they stated that further updates will be provided as they become available. Tennessee's incoming governor will inherit a $1.2 billion budget surplus following the finalization of the state's latest fiscal year books. State Finance and Administrative Commissioner Jim Bryson attributed the surplus to inflation and unexpectedly high corporate tax revenues. However, Bryson urged caution, noting that these corporate payments may require future adjustments. Tennessee's 2025-26 budget totaled nearly $60 billion, with the state revenues covering roughly half. The state is now operating under the 2026-27 budget, meaning last year's surplus will impact the 27-28 fiscal plan. The next budget cycle begins this November and wraps up in the spring of 2027. This November, voters will elect a successor to Governor Bill Lee. The race features Democratic nominee Jerry Green, Republican nominee Marsha Blackburn, and prominent independent candidates David Hatley and Lauren Pinkston. The surplus does not directly reflect the health of the state economy. Instead, the surplus is generally result from conservative revenue forecasting. Barclay Regional Airport in McCracken County shared an update on Monday regarding its customer survey on potential flights to Florida beaches. Since early August, the airport has received over 6,000 responses evaluating future nonstop leisure flights to Florida and other popular coastal destinations. The survey remains open until Monday, August 24th. Community members can share their input by visiting flybarclay.com. A limited number of leftover 2026 WMA big game permits are going up for sale this Wednesday at 8 a.m., and they're available on a first-come, first-served basis. Permits and further information can be found at GoOutdoorsTennessee.com, the TWRA mobile app, or any TWRA licensed agent. This has been a Forever Communications news update.
3: News. I'm Therese Crowley. President Trump trolling Iran, posting a map of the Strait of Hormuz with a star-spangled caption, "New U.S. Territory," the day after the U.S.-Iran ceasefire expired, telling reporters,
4: "We have a blockade. We control it with a blockade."
3: Qatar's foreign ministry says an agreement over the strait would make it easier to resume U.S.-Iran talks. Primary day in Alaska, Florida, and Wyoming. The California race is on for former Congressman Eric Swalwell's seat. The White House declassified a three-year FBI probe into the former congressman's relationship with a suspected Chinese spy, Feng Fang, that found she helped solicit illegal campaign donations from foreign straw donors. OpenAI rolls out ChatGPT for teens under age 18. It claims stronger protection and more controls and a partnership with Code AI to teach teens how to use AI. 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
16: Kenton area weather. Sunny today with a high of 90 and a calm wind. Mostly clear tonight with a low of 68 and a calm wind. Mostly sunny Wednesday. A 40% chance for showers and thunderstorms. The heat index value could reach 106 with an actual high of 95 and a southeast wind at 5. Partly cloudy Wednesday night. A 60% chance for overnight rain. The low 72. Thursday, mostly sunny. A 60% chance for showers and thunderstorms. The high 88. For football Friday, sunny with a high of 88.
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Made it through another Monday. We've got Tim McGraw coming up with a favorite. George Burge and Luke Bryan also on the way, but right now it's John Morgan with Kid Myself.

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3: This is the Sports 731 Network Sports Update. Monday in the majors, Cards split with the Reds in a day-night doubleheader, winning 2-1 and losing 6-5 in 10 innings in the nightcap. Tigers over the Pirates 8-5 on Monday. Twins defeated the Braves 4-2, Cubs down the White Sox 7-5 and 10, and Dodgers over the Rockies 11-5. Cardinals play game 3 of their 5-game set with the Reds this evening at 5:40 from Great America Ballpark in the Queen City. Kyle Leahy, who's 9-4, will take the mound for the Redbirds, while Andrew Abbott, who has a 6-7 record this season, will start for the Redlegs. Other games of interest in the majors today: Detroit at Pittsburgh, White Sox at the Cubs, Atlanta at Minnesota, the Yankees at Baltimore, Seattle at Milwaukee, and the Dodgers at Colorado. The 2026 high school football season begins this week. Thursday night's menu has Henry County at Haywood and Bolivar Central at Lexington, both games on the Sports 731 Network. Friday night's action has Union City at Jackson Christian. Froggy 99.3 and the Sports 731 Network coverage begins at 6:30 on Friday night from the Hub City. Also Friday night on the Sports 731 Network, McKenzie at Huntingdon, Ripley at Peabody, Milan at Jackson Southside, and Westview will be at Mace. O'Brien Central will host Lake County Friday night in the Battle for Rulefoot game in Troy. Dyersburg will be at Dyer County, Fulton County at Gleason, Gibson County at West Carroll, Halls at Humboldt, South Gibson at Franklin Road Academy, Dresden at TCA. This week's NFL preseason action on Thursday night, Las Vegas will be at Houston and San Francisco at the Chargers, also on Thursday night. Tennessee Titans' next preseason game is Sunday night. They'll host the defending Super Bowl champion Seattle Seahawks at Nissan Stadium in Nashville. Fox has the game with a kickoff set for 7. The Nashville Soccer Club will head to the Big Apple to play New York FC Red Bulls on Wednesday night at 6:30. Monday in the WNBA, Golden State down Dallas 78-70. Tonight, L.A. at Connecticut, Indiana at Toronto, New York at Chicago, and Atlanta will be at Las Vegas. Monday's Union City sports results had the girls' volleyball team shutting out Peabody 3-0, and the girls' and boys' golf teams won over Peabody on Monday. Union City High School golf teams will travel to the farms to play Dyer County this afternoon. Union City High School volleyball travels to Humboldt today. The PGA Tour makes a stop at the Bellarive Country Club in St. Louis for the BMW Championship beginning on Thursday. Scottie Scheffler is the defending champion. The total purse, $20 million this year. I'm Robin Francis on the Sports 731 Network.
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Worth Your Wild. That is Russell Dickerson. Thank you for sharing your day with us. There's a couple of extra things that we can enjoy today and celebrate. You know, I love the out of the ordinary holidays. So today is Bad Poetry Day. So maybe you could, you know, get away with writing something and say, oh, honey, I hope you like this poem I wrote for you. And if they laugh and they say, this is horrible, it's okay because today is Bad Poetry Day. It is also National Mail Order Catalog, Never Give Up, and Serendipity Day. When it comes to food, it's Fajita Day. And it is also, when it comes to drink, Pinot Noir. I can't say it right. You know what I'm talking about, though. Pinot Noir. There we go. You can drink some of that if you're of an age, of course, and do so responsibly. It is also National Ice Cream Pie Day. So it is a good day today. So, you know, if you do anything, at least have a little bit of ice cream, and then that counts, right? You're celebrating. Dustin Lynch is next with Where It's At.

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3: Kenton area weather. Sunny today with a high of 90 and a calm wind. Mostly clear tonight with a low of 68 and a calm wind. Mostly sunny Wednesday. A 40% chance for showers and thunderstorms. The heat index value could reach 106 with an actual high of 95 and a southeast wind at 5. Partly cloudy Wednesday night. A 60% chance for overnight rain. The low 72. Thursday mostly sunny. A 60% chance for showers and thunderstorms. The high 88. For football Friday, sunny with a high of 88.
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0: in the bottle, that is Randy Houser. It is a baseball player we all might want to know. And I mention that because of, well, what he's got going on here. Okay, this is, he is now playing for the St. Louis Cardinals, the major league team, okay, in my hometown. But outfielder Joshua Baez, right, he was recently called up to the majors. We're talking just last week. So he'd been playing for their farm team, okay? And, well, he became the first player ever to hit 3 home runs in each of his first 3 at-bats as a Major League Baseball player. You know, but everybody has their time, and that is proof. You know, this could have happened 6 months ago, and maybe he wouldn't hit all these home runs. But timing is everything. And I think, like I said, I think he's proof that, you know, here he was in the minors. They moved him up, and he was ready. Definitely ready. Kenny Chesney's next with Carry On.
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0: News. I'm CJ Papa. Social media behemoth Meta on trial in California federal court.
1: Attorneys general from California, Colorado, Kentucky, and New Jersey are up first in this trial. They're suing under their state's unfair and deceptive practice statutes. So, Meta is accused of designing platforms that are addictive while downplaying the potential impact on young people. The tech company denies any wrongdoing.
0: Fox Business' Ashley Webster. The Fox News Power Rankings released this morning. Fox's Bill Hemmer says a couple of Senate seats could be up for grabs.
2: Texas went from lean Republican to a toss-up. Michigan, based on the outcome of the vote last week at Al-Sayed, went from a lean Democrat to a toss-up as well.
0: A recent Marquette survey shows young voter support for President Trump is declining. 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
19: Kenton area weather, sunny today with a high of 90 and a calm wind. Mostly clear tonight with a low of 68 and a calm wind. Mostly sunny Wednesday, a 40% chance for showers and thunderstorms. The heat index value could reach 106 with an actual high of 95 and a southeast wind at 5. Partly cloudy Wednesday night, a 60% chance for overnight rain, the low 72. Thursday, mostly sunny, a 60% chance for showers and thunderstorms, the high 88. For football Friday, sunny with a high of 88.
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2: 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Do you have siblings? Are you and your siblings exactly alike? I'd be willing to bet that you're not. My sister is short, I'm tall. She has curly hair, mine is straight. She's a great cook and seamstress, not me. I love public speaking and she'd rather die. Even in the Bible, we can read about fascinating sibling pairs that were opposites in every way. These differences led to grief, wars, jealousy, and even murder. Let's dig into these stories and see how God used every situation to ultimately bring about His will. Listen, because it's all good.
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0: Move on. That is Kevin Powers featuring Shaboozy. Appreciate you listening. And, of course, we are still in summer, okay? Not all kids are back in school. Some are, some aren't. I mean, it's that time of year. We got a lot of things going on, wrapping things up. We've got Labor Day coming up, which, of course, is September 7th. I feel like that's later than normal. But... you know, September 22nd, that is when fall officially begins. So I'm always trying to be like, hold on to summer as long as you can, because it's such a fun time of year. And it gives you an excuse to eat ice cream. And I do love ice cream. And there's been a bit of an ice cream war. Rebel Creamery, the Utah-based ice cream maker that sells low-carb ice cream, they have now sadly filed for Chapter 11 bankruptcy after losing a legal battle with rival ice cream maker Van Leeuwen. And they've got some good stuff, too. I don't know if I could pick between the two, like, ice creams. And it's a shame that, you know, whatever's going on is going on there. And they're having to do the court thing. So, wishing them both well. It's always good to have competition, you know, and more flavors, right? I'm selfish. It's all about me and all the flavors. But, good stuff. Morgan Wallen is next with Just In Case.
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0: That is Zach John King with Get to Drinkin'. And this is pretty cool. He's got quite the connection with Brooks and Dunn. Right? You know, Brooks and Dunn, they went all the way to number one with their song, That Ain't No Way to Go, back in 1994. About 3 years before Zach John King was even born. Okay? But now, Zach is releasing his own Way to Go. And the Country Music Hall of Famers are singing along with him. So how cool is this to be able to listen for it? The song was already done, and it was never actually meant to be a duo, you know, a duet. But that idea hit him, and he just thought, you know what, that would be really cool to have Brooks and Dunn on my track. So they said yes. And he is really proud of this song. So like I said, be on the listen for it. It's titled Way to Go. And it's going to appear on Zach's 20-track debut album, I'm What You Get, which also features his top 15 breakthrough, Get to Drinkin', which is what we just heard. And then, you know, that's going to be coming out later this month on the 28th. So looking forward to that. Luke Bryan is up next with Country and She Knows It.
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0: 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We will be live on location with Mr. Froggy from 11 till 1 at the grand opening at the Laundry Co. 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
3: News. I'm Therese Crowley. Primary day in Alaska, Florida, and Wyoming. With another reason to vote your beliefs no matter what the polls say, Fox's William Lajeunesse reports an L.A. mayor's race poll was bogus.
4: So it was a poll last week that showed L.A. Mayor Karen Bass leading Councilwoman Rahman by double digits. So after this has been reported dozens of times, the L.A. Times calls the polling company and it admits the whole thing is a hoax.
3: Bogus pollster Median Strategies says it was created as a short-term social experiment. It also claimed that Democrat socialist Francesca Hong was 20 points ahead for Wisconsin governor, but she lost by one. President Trump posting a map of the Strait of Hormuz with a star-spangled caption, New U.S. Territory. Also posting, there are no talks with Iran. The naval blockade is in full force. All mines removed. The Strait is open. 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
8: Kenton area weather, sunny today with a high of 90 and a calm wind. Mostly clear tonight with a low of 68 and a calm wind. Mostly sunny Wednesday, a 40% chance for showers and thunderstorms. The heat index value could reach 106 with an actual high of 95 and a southeast wind at 5. Partly cloudy Wednesday night, a 60% chance for overnight rain, the low 72. Thursday, mostly sunny, a 60% chance for showers and thunderstorms, the high 88. For football Friday, sunny with a high of 88.
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You might be able to catch Tyler Hubbard this fall. He is going to be out on the road opening up for Dan and Shay's Young Tour. That all gets kicked off next month.

0: We don't. That is Ashley McBride. And this is pretty cool. If you grew up playing with Pokemon, maybe your kids did, they're celebrating 30th anniversary. So Krispy Kreme stepping up to the plate for the celebration. They're offering 6 new donuts that feature some of the characters, like, you know, Pikachu. He was adorable. But they also have a bonus character, the Pokeball Donut. So be on the lookout. Of course, that's going to be a limited time, but it certainly would be fun if you've got any birthday celebrations. For anyone you know maybe turning 30, that would be fun to theme it in Pokemon. So yeah, that'd be really cool. So just an idea for you. Taylor Swift is next with I Knew It, I Knew You.
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2: 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Do you have siblings? Are you and your siblings exactly alike? I'd be willing to bet that you're not. My sister is short, I'm tall. She has curly hair, mine is straight. She's a great cook and seamstress, not me. I love public speaking and she'd rather die. Even in the Bible, we can read about fascinating sibling pairs that were opposites in every way. These differences led to grief, wars, jealousy, and even murder. Let's dig into these stories and see how God used every situation to ultimately bring about His will. Listen, because it's all good.
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0: Think As You Drunk. That is Riley Green. It's time for your random stat of the day. And if you're finding that you're really, really super tired right now, like I am, I'm like really dragging. Well, maybe you slept in over the weekend. You know, you can never catch up on sleep. It doesn't work like that, unfortunately. Because I'm right there with you. I slept a lot this past weekend, as much time as I could. And I'm like so dragging today. But anyway, enough of me, right? Your random stat of the day does relate to sleep. And they have found that 20% of Americans say they sleep in every weekend. So every weekend, I don't know. They must not have children, right? I don't have kids, and I am not able to sleep in every weekend. But it does sound glorious, though. 20% of Americans are indeed that lucky. Kenny Chesney is next with American Kid.
1: 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I'm Robin Francis.

0: inviting you to join me and the splendidly terrific Eddie Suter for full coverage of Friday night's action. 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

0: That is empty words from Corey Kent. Now, Corey, he just, he calls him his big brother of country music, Jason Aldean. And he just adores that guy. And he also really enjoys 70s-style Southern rock. He loves that vibe. And he got some help from Jason on a new song titled Rather Be Here. And it is part of his upcoming album, Heartland Rock and Roll. That's going to be released September 25th. And that very song, Rather Be Here, Hardy and Morgan Wallen are on the list of co-writers. So I'm sure it's going to be really good. So be on the listen for that from Corey Kent. And of course, also Jason Aldean. He lends his voice on that one. Luke Combs is up next with Be By You.
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6: 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I'm Robin Francis, inviting you to join me and Eddie Suter for all of the exciting action of the Golden Tornadoes 2026 season. 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

0: 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I'm feeling froggy. 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
2: News. I'm Gianna Gelosi. Opening statements today in a federal trial against Meta. 29 states accused the social media giant of manufacturing its apps and algorithms to get kids hooked.
3: Meta is accused of designing platforms that are addictive. The tech company denies any wrongdoing. He also arguing that social media addiction is not an officially recognized psychiatric diagnosis.
2: As Fox's Ashley Webster, damages could top $1 trillion. Primary day in Florida, where two Democratic socialists are on the ballot. One, Elijah Manley, is running against Congresswoman Debbie Wasserman Schultz.
4: I'm not a supporter of open borders, but I'm also not a supporter of having an agency kidnapping Americans off the street like ICE has.
2: Then in Alaska, sitting GOP Senator Dan Sullivan is facing primary challenge from retired teacher Dan J. Sullivan. 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
2: Kenton area weather, mostly sunny this afternoon with a high of 90 and a calm wind. Mostly clear tonight with a low of 68 and a calm wind. Mostly sunny Wednesday, a 40% chance for showers and thunderstorms. The heat index value could reach 106 with an actual high of 95 and a southeast wind at 5. Partly cloudy Wednesday night, a 60% chance for overnight rain, the low 72. Thursday, mostly sunny, a 60% chance for showers and thunderstorms, the high 88. For football Friday, sunny with a high of 88.
3: This is Northwest Tennessee's Froggy.

Ella Langley's got to be feeling pretty good, right? She's now had 3 number ones for her sophomore album, Dandelion. And here she is with Love.

0: That is Kane Brown with Woman and the very special woman in his life, his wife, Caitlin Brown. The two of them have yet another duet. It is their fourth, and you can find it on Disney's Main Street Country EP. And for this one, Caitlin was pretty much making the decisions in the driver's seat.
1: I chose the song. 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
1: 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It's our favorite place.
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0: That is Dan and Shay with Say So. That song is going to be part of their new album titled Young, which will be released this Friday. So we're just days away. Happy birthday. Today is your special day. Some of the celebrities you get to share your day with include director Roman Polanski. Now, he is 93. He gave us Rosemary's Baby, Chinatown, just to name two. Dennis Leary is 69 today. Christian Slater is 57, and so is Edward Norton. And then Caitlin Olsen, she's now 51. No relationship to the Olsen twins. There you have it. Yeah, the folks having birthdays today with you, so enjoy it. On the way, Blake Shelton's Boys Around Here.
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0: It's Megan Maroney with Medicine. Now, tomorrow night, she is going to be performing at the 19th Annual ACM Honors. So you've got Carly Pierce and Parker McCollum. They are going to be co-hosting the big event. Also performing, Trisha Yearwood, Dylan Scott, Dierks Bentley, Big Kenny, Carter Faith, and so many others. It's going to be a great event. Dolly Parton is going to be given the ACM Poets Award, celebrating her songwriting. And that, again, is tomorrow evening. So there'll be others that will also be honored. So if you can swing it, get to Nashville right away. If not, I don't know if they're going to give us an opportunity to see it at some point. I'm sure somebody's recording it, right? But I will let you know if that is the case for sure. And I'll remind you as to when it will be available for us. Lainey Wilson and John Mayer are together next.
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3: 13 to 17-year-olds are automatically routed into this version. Parents can set up the accounts and can get notifications of high-risk behaviors. Is your child researching eating disorders or self-harm? Sexual content, even terms of endearment, banned.
2: Fox's Lauren Simonetti says 3 in 10 teens already use chatbots every day. Meta on trial in Oakland federal court. States accused it of building platforms addictive to teens. Meta argues social media addiction is not a formally recognized psychiatric diagnosis. President Trump posting there are no talks with Iran. The naval blockade is in full force and the Hormuz Strait is open after the ceasefire expired. But oil prices up and the U.S. strategic oil reserve hits a 45-year low. 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
16: Kenton area weather, mostly sunny this afternoon with a high of 90 and a calm wind. Mostly clear tonight with a low of 68 and a calm wind. Mostly sunny Wednesday, a 40% chance for showers and thunderstorms. The heat index value could reach 106 with an actual high of 95 and a southeast wind at 5. Partly cloudy Wednesday night, a 60% chance for overnight rain, the low 72. Thursday, mostly sunny, a 60% chance for showers and thunderstorms, the high 88. For football Friday, sunny with a high of 88.
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0: Easy to Love, that is Dustin Lynch, and it's definitely become a trend. It is the scent of the summer, and that is cola. Yeah, beauty experts are saying that it takes you back. That smell of cola, if you want to call it soda, if you want to call it Coke. But it is a scent that brings back nostalgia, that citrus, that fizzy cola note, the caramel, the spice. Folks associate it with good times, road trips, movie nights, and wonderful summer memories. So beyond the, you know, smell for these scents. Yeah, check it out. Let me know if you are wearing something soda-y. Kenny Chesney is next with Carry On.
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He's a ranch hand in a pinch, man. Hotter than the red on the cattle brand. Cause she's a gold digger with a quick trigger. A cast iron skillet swinging lid flip.

0: just want my horse back.
1: It's time for science. This is a new study in which has found that horses can smell fear among humans. Yes, this research, you can read more about it. It's published in the journal Plus One. And scientists from the French Institute for Horse and Riding. So what they did is, to do their study, they collected sweat samples from volunteers who had either watched a scary movie or a really happy movie or video clip. And the horses, when they were exposed to the fear odors, they exhibited higher levels of anxiety and were significantly more likely to startle. Now, they noted that the horses became more wary and less likely to approach or investigate people when they picked up on that stress-related chemical signal. So we already know, studies in the past have shown that horses can read facial expressions as well as vocal tones. So again, this discovery proves that they are, you know, more in tune with humans than we thought before. So it's an ability for, you know, basically survival for them. So pretty cool that they can smell fear too. Those horses, they're just incredible animals.
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1: John Party with Boots Off. Hope you are enjoying your Tuesday. Yeah, happy Tasty Tuesday. I'm Sherry Farmer, and you know I love sharing with you some of the new items I've seen while going out and about the grocery store. I don't just snag it off the socials. I actually go there, physically see it. Sometimes I even splurge a little, spend the money on these items, and eat it. But this one didn't last very long at all. I bought a bag, and it's already gone. It was so good. Found it at Target. I knew it would be good because the palette that they had, well, what was left of the palette, there was so much missing that I thought, this must be good. Drizzalicious. I know I've talked about them before. They are like these really delicious rice cakes. Okay, way better than rice cakes. Okay, they're made with chia and flaxseed and like good stuff and some avocado oil, gluten-free, non-GMO. I mean, like I said, just all kinds of goodness inside, or so they say. You know, if it tastes good, though, I'm always skeptical. Like I said, these are delicious. The new flavor that they have using real apples is apple pie bites. 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Only 90 calories per, I can't remember how, 21 pieces. And it's really hard not to eat the whole bag. I mean, it is so good. It tastes like Apple Jacks, but then not as bad for you. So you might want to take a look at that. If you're near a Target anytime soon, maybe a friend who lives near a Target, you might want to call them, tell them to be on the lookout, because it is worth it. It's really good stuff. So happy Tasty Tuesday. Let me know if you've tried it, and let me know about something that you've recently seen while you've been out at the grocery store. Stella Lefty is next with Boston.
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2: News. I'm John Saucier. At least seven people have died in Indiana after damaging winds and massive flooding swept through the state. Governor Mike Braun tells Fox Weather this damage is historic.
3: Generally, we're tornado prone. It's going to impact a few counties concentrated in the damage. This was more like a hurricane hitting with hurricane type flooding and rainfall.
2: Tens of thousands of people in Indiana still reportedly without power. Tech company OpenAI out with a new version of its flagship chatbot trying to get teenage users involved. The head of youth and families at OpenAI, Lauren Jones, describing ChatGPT for teens as a dedicated learning experience.
4: 9 of 10 teens are using ChatGPT for learning. Mm-hmm. Our goal is for this to be an incredible learning tool for teenagers, and that's what you see with this launch.
2: For comments there on the Fox News channel, there are tech companies like OpenAI and Meta facing lawsuits. 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
17: Kenton area weather, mostly sunny this afternoon with a high of 90 and a calm wind. Mostly clear tonight with a low of 68 and a calm wind. Mostly sunny Wednesday, a 40% chance for showers and thunderstorms. The heat index value could reach 106 with an actual high of 95 and a southeast wind at 5. Partly cloudy Wednesday night, a 60% chance for overnight rain, the low 72. Thursday, mostly sunny, a 60% chance for showers and thunderstorms, the high 88. For football Friday, sunny with a high of 88.

0: time off the road for very good reason. His wife gave birth to baby number two. Congrats to Parker and the missus. That is killing me. Stay here. Chris Young, just a couple minutes from now, with a song we know by heart. And we'll bring you the latest one from Luke Bryan as well.
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0: Well, we are playing it for you. The best country and nothing but. That includes fresh new songs as well as the ones we know and love. And some really good stuff ahead, including Tucker Wetmore in just a couple. Plus one that gets truer with age. People really are crazy. Billy Currington.
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3: This is Lorraine Jones with 15 minutes of good news, sponsored by Baptist Memorial Hospital. Do you have siblings? Are you and your siblings exactly alike? I'd be willing to bet that you're not. My sister is short, I'm tall. She has curly hair, mine is straight. She's a great cook and seamstress, not me. I love public speaking and she'd rather die. Even in the Bible, we can read about fascinating sibling pairs that were opposites in every way. These differences led to grief, wars, jealousy, and even murder. Let's dig into these stories and see how God used every situation to ultimately bring about His will. 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

0: Wetzel has made a name for himself via collaborations, a number of them so far, including that one there with Ella Langley at He's Jaded. Don't go far, Zach Top, just a couple minutes from now, and one we can sing along with from Blake Shelton. Keep it close.
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2: Fox News, I'm Tom Graham. Police say they've busted a cocaine trafficking ring that involves students at Penn State University. Fox's Alexis McAdams.
3: More than a dozen people have been charged, including 13 current or former Penn State students. According to law enforcement, they say the suppliers made drug runs to New York and brought back as much as a kilo of cocaine.
2: Investigators say that coke was then sold through off-campus fraternity houses. A federal judge sentencing a suspect convicted of attempting to assassinate Treasury Secretary Scott Bessent. Riley Jane English, also known as Ryan Michael English, to 73 months in prison.
4: At sentencing, the judge said English is a trans woman who has many physical and mental health issues that were made worse by drug use. English has already served about 20 months in prison and will get credit for that time served.
2: Fox's Tanya J. Powers, America is listening to Fox News.
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2: Kenton area weather, mostly sunny this afternoon with a high of 90 and a calm wind. Mostly clear tonight with a low of 68 and a calm wind. Mostly sunny Wednesday, a 40% chance for showers and thunderstorms. The heat index value could reach 106 with an actual high of 95 and a southeast wind at 5. Partly cloudy Wednesday night, a 60% chance for overnight rain, the low 72. Thursday, mostly sunny, a 60% chance for showers and thunderstorms, the high 88. For football Friday, sunny with a high of 88.
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it's Russell Dickerson and Worth Your While. You got me, the Finch Frog, Jeremy Finch, back in playing your favorites right here on your Tuesday, the 18th day of August.

0: I knew it.
1: I knew you. Tanner Kelce on Froggy with Kenny Chesney, and There Goes My Life. We'll do some duets in just a few. We'll do something from Rascal Flatts by request from Skullbone. It's all happening right here on Froggy 99.3. Let's find out. It is the 18th day of August, and 18th day of August. Who is having a birthday today? Well, I can tell you this one right off the top of my head without even having to look at my list. My dad is celebrating a birthday today. Happy birthday to Eddie Finch. Dad is celebrating. I won't give his age, but let's just say he's having a birthday today. So happy birthday to my dad, Eddie. Also celebrating today on the 18th, we got these folks. Lee Story. Lee, happy birthday to you. Jessica Bodke. Jessica, happy birthday. Phyllis McDonald. Phyllis, we hope you're having a happy one. Bridget Day. Bridget, happy birthday to you. Stephanie Demeter. Stephanie, happy birthday. Erica Macklin. Erica, hope you're having a happy one today. Lexi Smith. Lexi, happy birthday to you. Also, Summer Patterson. Summer, we hope you're having a happy day today. Also, we got Lexi Blanton. Lexi, happy birthday to you. Ashley Huggett. Ashley, happy birthday. Paige Dennis. Paige, happy birthday to you as well. So Paige, Ashley, Summer, Lexi, a different Lexi, spelled with an E, Erica, Stephanie, Bridget, Phyllis, Jessica, Lee, and my dad, Eddie. Happy birthday to all of you from all of us here at Froggy 99.3.
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0: Grand opening this Saturday, August 22nd from 10 till 2. We will be live on location with Mr. Froggy from 11 till 1 at the grand opening at the Laundry Co. 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

0: Froggy Flashback from Colin Ray. I want you bad, and that ain't good. Ella Langley and Morgan Wallen, I Can't Love You Anymore. FGL, Florida Georgia Line in there as well. Music from John Party and Shaboozy coming up in just a few. Where's the Lifeline Bloodmobile at today on the 18th? They have a stop at E.W. James and Sons of McKenzie until 5 o'clock tonight. They were in Whiteville earlier today, but that one's already over. So the only stop right now is E.W. James and Sons of McKenzie until 5 this evening. There is no mobile blood drive tomorrow either. So if you can get to McKenzie, please do so before 5 and roll up your sleeve and give the gift of life. Also, don't forget this Thursday, August 20th from 9 to 6 at 183 Sterling Farms Drive in Jackson at the Blood Center. Be the MVP. It's a themed blood drive. Not only do you save multiple lives with your donation, but for your generosity, everyone who donates at this blood drive in Jackson will receive two different vouchers. One, for a free car wash from Parrott's Car Wash. 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Also, if you're 18 or older, you'll be entered to win the 2024 Ford Maverick XLT pickup donated from Joe Mahan Ford in Paris in the 8th annual car giveaway. So get out and give a McKenzie tonight at EW's until 5, or maybe stop by that Be the MVP blood drive in Jackson on the 20th, which is Thursday.
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0: It's Rainbow by Casey Musgraves here on Froggy. Rascal Flatts with These Days and the Night Shift with John Party in that set. Shaboozy coming up in just a few minutes. Well, if you're a kid and you love to cook, maybe you could be future cooks of the kitchen. They're having $150 awards for each age group at this year's Obion County Fair, which starts up on Saturday the 22nd through the next Saturday the 29th. Last year's winners for 2025, ages 5 to 8, Adonis Burnside, ages 9 to 13, Addison Pickering, ages 14 to 18 was Garrison Clark. These awards will be judged on the Danish system with premiums not to exceed $3. There's a blue group for $3, red group $2, white group $1. Come on out and check out the exhibits and check out all the different culinary entries, especially these junior culinary entries for kids that are 5 to 18. And if you enter, maybe you could be named future cooks of the kitchen at this year's Obion County Fair.
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7: This is Lorraine Jones with 15 minutes of good news, sponsored by Baptist Memorial Hospital. Do you have siblings? Are you and your siblings exactly alike? I'd be willing to bet that you're not. My sister is short, I'm tall. She has curly hair, mine is straight. She's a great cook and seamstress, not me. I love public speaking and she'd rather die. Even in the Bible, we can read about fascinating sibling pairs that were opposites in every way. These differences led to grief, wars, jealousy, and even murder. Let's dig into these stories and see how God used every situation to ultimately bring about His will. 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
3: Fox News, I'm John Saucier. President Trump claiming on social media that the United States was not in talks with Iran regarding the Strait of Hormuz. He says it's open and operating. Well, speaking in Lansing, Michigan, House Speaker Mike Johnson explained why he still supports the U.S. strikes against Iran.
4: We had to act. Iran was on the verge of having nuclear capability. The largest state sponsor of terrorism could not be allowed to do that.
3: Well, the Senate expected to vote on a bipartisan bill to regulate the monetization of college sports once lawmakers return in September. West Virginia Republican Senator Shelley Moore Capito, speaking to Fox Business Network's Darren Botello, says she supports the bill as a way to protect student athletes.
5: As somebody who's raised three children all the way through their, you know, college years, stability in those years are critically important. And I think that's what we want, and that's what the fan wants.
3: The Big Ten Conference, the Southeastern Conference, they've released a joint statement saying they did not support this bill. 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
8: Kenton area weather, mostly sunny this afternoon with a high of 90 and a calm wind. Mostly clear tonight with a low of 68 and a calm wind. Mostly sunny Wednesday, a 40% chance for showers and thunderstorms. The heat index value could reach 106 with an actual high of 95 and a southeast wind at 5. Partly cloudy Wednesday night, a 60% chance for overnight rain, the low 72. Thursday, mostly sunny, a 60% chance for showers and thunderstorms, the high 88. For football Friday, sunny with a high of 88.
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It's Woman, Kane Brown, here on Froggy. Now, Beautiful Things, Megan Maroney playing all of your favorites to the folks in Frog Jump. Right here on a Tuesday afternoon, the 18th day of August.

0: Get to drinking, Zach, John, King, Chris Young, and I'm coming over. What about Randy Houser and Riley Green? They're all coming up right here on Froggy 99.3. Let me see what's going on with some random facts today. Facts you probably know but didn't tell you. Facts you should retain in your brain if you like to play trivia at your local bar or restaurant. Some of these things could pop up from time to time. We'll get started with this one. 51.3% of the websites in the world use English as their main language. Over half of all websites use English. That's down, though, from 55.8% a few years ago. So it's gradually becoming more other languages, but just over half use English. You know, the American flag Neil Armstrong planted on the moon in 1969 was knocked over by the engine blast as soon as they lifted up to leave. Five more U.S. flags have been planted on the moon since then. NASA believes that all of them are still standing. The only problem is the flags are now completely white from getting bleached by the sun. You know, the area of Wisconsin spelled O-U-I-S-C-O-N-S-I-N. Wisconsin, like Ouija, spelled O-U instead of a W. That area was spelled that way when it was discovered in the 1600s all the way through the 1820s when the U.S. government started spelling it with a W in official documents because that was the way it sounded. So the original spelling of Wisconsin is O-U instead of a W, kind of like in the word Ouija. You know, pine weevil insects place their feces next to their eggs to keep predators away. And finally, in the 1930s, a brand of toilet paper called Northern Bath Tissue marketed itself with the slogan 100% splinter free. Because yes, that was not always a guarantee with toilet paper back then. So you know that was going to be the best-selling toilet paper out there if it was 100% splinter-free. That was Northern Bath Tissue back in the 30s. Random facts for your Tuesday.
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0: Riley Green, Think As You Drunk, Morgan Wallen, Thought You Should Know, Thomas Rhett and Jordan Davis in that set. More hits on the way, some Dustin Lynch before the hour's up. Let's tell you about the Obion County Fair, August 29th at 7 p.m. You can see Warren, Rich Montgomery, and Derailed in concert on the main stage. So if you're looking for some good live music, mark your calendars to come on out on the 29th, which is Saturday night, the second Saturday. The fair itself actually begins this Saturday night on the 22nd. The Demolition Derby is this Saturday. That's always one of the biggest events. So don't forget the Demolition Derby is this Saturday, August 22nd. Warren, Rich Montgomery, and Derailed will be on stage on the main stage at 7 p.m. August 29th on the final Saturday of the Obion County Fair.
1: If watching TV has gotten way too complicated for you, then here's some good news. 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

Martina McBride and My Baby Loves Me. A froggy flashback here on your Tuesday afternoon. Dustin Lynch, this one's called My Reader. As we're playing all of your favorites here on the 18th of August.

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2: Fox News, I'm Tom Graham. The Justice Department is charging 17 Iranians for a cyber attack against several American universities and U.S. companies. That according to an indictment unsealed today.
3: The indictment states that the Iranians stole more than 31 terabytes of academic information, as well as email accounts from the private companies. The hacking was conducted to benefit the IRGC and other Iranian entities, and nine of the defendants had already been charged in a prior indictment.
2: Fox's Kevin Uretsky, a drummer for a legendary rock band, has died.
4: ZZ Top's longtime drummer Frank Beard has died at 77 years old. The band's rep, Bob Merlis, confirmed the news, saying Beard died while in hospice care, surrounded by family at his ranch in Richmond, Texas. An exact cause of death was not given.
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17: Kenton area weather, mostly sunny this afternoon with a high of 90 and a calm wind. Mostly clear tonight with a low of 68 and a calm wind. Mostly sunny Wednesday, a 40% chance for showers and thunderstorms. The heat index value could reach 106 with an actual high of 95 and a southeast wind at 5. Partly cloudy Wednesday night, a 60% chance for overnight rain, the low 72. Thursday, mostly sunny, a 60% chance for showers and thunderstorms, the high 88. For football Friday, sunny with a high of 88.
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0: Move on. Kevin Powers featuring Shaboozy. Jason Aldean when she says baby and Parmalee in that set. 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

sky. 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And damn, baby.

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That sunset, cliffs by the sea, and the night rolled in. And you still talk about that moon that I can't recall.

0: 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I'm Robin Francis, inviting you to join me and the splendidly terrific Eddie Suter for full coverage of Friday night's action. 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

0: Lauren Elena with Chase Matthew, another duet. Morgan Wallen and Post Malone and I Ain't Coming Back in that set. Music coming up from Sam Hunt, some Josh Ross. We'll get over to Blackwell Automotive at 1504 South 1st Street in Union City. 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
1: I don't know if you were looking at me or not. You probably smile like that all the time. 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

0: Cap, it's Kelsey Ballerini, and I'm feeling froggy.
1: 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We are Northwest Tennessee's Froggy.
2: News. I'm John Saucier. President Trump on social media says the United States is not talking with Iran about the Strait of Hormuz, which he says is open and operating. Well, speaking in Lansing, Michigan, House Speaker Mike Johnson explained why he still supports U.S. strikes against Iran.
3: We had to act. Iran was on the verge of having nuclear capability. The largest state sponsor of terrorism could not be allowed to do that.
2: The defense team for Lindsay Clancy making its case in the trial over her killings of her three children. Brown University professor Dr. Elizabeth Loposada said the children's autopsy results after the incident says that Clancy would have been able to kill those kids with very little struggle using exercise bands.
4: With those exercise bands, ligature, which causes unconsciousness, effectively within 4 to 10 seconds.
2: The mother from Massachusetts could face life in prison if convicted or committed to a state psychiatric hospital if the jury finds her not guilty. 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
2: Kenton area weather, mostly sunny this afternoon with a high of 90 and a calm wind. Mostly clear tonight with a low of 68 and a calm wind. Mostly sunny Wednesday, a 40% chance for showers and thunderstorms. The heat index value could reach 106 with an actual high of 95 and a southeast wind at 5. Partly cloudy Wednesday night, a 60% chance for overnight rain, the low 72. Thursday, mostly sunny, a 60% chance for showers and thunderstorms, the high 88. For football Friday, sunny with a high of 88.
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1: Kane Brown featuring Marshmallow, putting miles on it here on Froggy 99.3. You got me, the Finch Frog, keeping the hits going with Dan and Shay. Say so on the 18th day of August.

country, and she knows it. It's Luke Bryan, Lone Star from Front Porch Looking In, and Dan and Shay in that set. Ashley McBride, some Ian Munsick coming up in just a few minutes. Kenny Chesney teaming up with Uncle Cracker in just a few as well. So we're playing all of your favorites here on Froggy 99.3. Let's see what's going on out at the Obion County Fair. You know, this Saturday night is the opening night of the fair. The unofficial. It's a what they call a soft opening. Yes, but it's a big night because the Demolition Derby is actually happening.

0: happening this Saturday night, August 22nd. So you don't want to miss out on seeing the Demolition Derby at 7 p.m. at the Outdoor Arena. Also, the Carnival will open for the first time on Saturday at 3 o'clock. The entries are coming in from 9 till 4 for the adult and junior entries, and the adult youth crops entries are from 9 till 1. They're accepting all of those on Saturday as well. And then the pageants begin, starting at 4 o'clock with Wee Miss, at 4:30, Toddler Miss, at 5, it's Tiny Miss, at 5:30, Petite Miss, at 6, Little Miss, at 6:30, Young Miss, at 7, Junior Miss, at 7:30, Teen Miss, at 8, the Fairest of the Fair. Of course, all the pageants are at the Whitney Cozart Pavilion. 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Again, those are all this Saturday, August 22nd, as well as the Demolition Derby at 7 o'clock.
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8: 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I know it's late, but I knew you'd pick it up. 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

0: Ian Munsick, Love is Blind here on Froggy. Trace Adkins, and you're going to miss this. Jason Aldean just getting started in there as well with a little Zach Top coming up in just a few minutes right here on Froggy 99.3. Some country music news. Ella Langley's Choosin' Texas is closer to making history. It has the opportunity to make Billboard Hot 100 history. It's number one for an 18th week, and if it holds strong for one more week, it'll tie to become the second longest leading single. Shaboozy's A Bar Song Tipsy and Old Town Roam from Lil Nas X with Billy Ray Cyrus currently are tied at 19 weeks. Mariah Carey has the longest leading single with All I Want for Christmas Is You with 22 weeks. So she's still got a few more weeks to break that one, but she can tie Shaboozy and Lil Nas X next week. Speaking of Ella's hit, remember how Matthew McConaughey performed a cover on The Tonight Show? Well, at her show in Fort Worth on Saturday, she opened her performance of the song by playing the clip of his cover. Even Drake is a fan. He commented on Ella's recent post of photos from Texas and said, quote, "Goated pin."
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7: 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She has curly hair, mine is straight. She's a great cook and seamstress, not me. I love public speaking and she'd rather die. Even in the Bible, we can read about fascinating sibling pairs that were opposites in every way. 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

South of Sanity, a little Zach Top on Froggy 99.3, playing all of your favorites right here, 18th day of August with Kenny Chesney and Uncle Cracker, and When the Sun Goes Down. That's going to wrap the hits up for me for your Tuesday. I'll see you back here tomorrow.

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2: Fox News, I'm Tom Graham, the person arrested last year for trying to assassinate Treasury Secretary Scott Bessent has been sentenced to more than 6 years in prison.
3: Ryan Michael English, also known as Riley English, is very concerned about trans rights. The judge says there's also an issue here with physical and mental health issues being exacerbated by drug use.
2: Fox's Peter Doocy, 29 states led by California are suing Meta, saying the social media giant deliberately created features to get young people hooked on sites like Facebook and Instagram.
4: The states claim Meta harvested children's personal data without proper parental consent in violation of federal law. In addition to billions in financial damages, the states are asking the judge to impose more restrictions on how the platforms operate for minors.
2: Fox's Claudia Cowan in Oakland, California. 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